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0: Rachel Williams kicks off your morning with fun and great music. And then we keep you going all day long with our no-repeat workday. WOGB. 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

Day the Rachel Way every weekday morning, and then stick around for Jimmy and the No Repeat Workday. 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

Endless summer. Well, the warm weather might not last forever, but these songs sure will. 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

0: 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Hear all those great songs from Bon Jovi. 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
2: Good morning, everyone. Milwaukee's county executive is ending his run for governor. David Crowley announced yesterday he's withdrawing his campaign for Wisconsin's top post, saying it's become clear that he won't be the Democratic nominee. Instead, the General Sentinel reports he's throwing his support behind Lieutenant Governor Sarah Rodriguez, with the primary scheduled for August 11th. Graham Plattner is quitting the race for Maine's U.S. Senate seat. The Democrat announced his decision following a recent sexual assault allegation. In a video statement, Plattner railed against the political establishment and maintained his innocence. And the quarterfinal round of the World Cup gets underway today. France and Morocco square off in New England in the semifinals rematch of the 2022 tournament. Lionel Messi and the defending champion Argentina will get back to work on Saturday against Switzerland, while England and Norway clash earlier that day. And that is your latest news and information update. I'm Bill Rabior.
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0: Duran Duran is planning their Madison Square Garden Halloween residency again this year. And every year I talk about it, I'm like, man, I'm going to make it one year. You know, there's still a chance for it to happen for me. I just need to win that Powerball. I'm Rachel Williams.
1: Justin Bieber will join Madonna, Shakira, and BTS as headliners of the FIFA World Cup Finals first ever halftime show hosted by FIFA and Global Citizen. The event, July 19th at New York, New Jersey Stadium, will also feature Burna Boy, Gustavo Dudamel, and the PS22 Chorus alongside Coldplay, whose lead singer, Chris Martin, curated the show. The Muppets, Kermit, Miss Piggy, and more will also appear. The halftime show is being staged in support of the FIFA Global Citizen Education Fund, which is working to raise $100 million to expand access to education and soccer for children across the world.
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0: We're looking at a stray thunderstorm today, not as warm, and a high around 77. You might be dealing with some early morning fog, too, down to 61 tonight. We're at 80 tomorrow with plenty of sunshine and a dry day. Finally, right?

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0: Tom Cochran, life is a driveway. Life is a highway. Speaking of, who needs another cup of coffee? I'm Rachel Williams. I shouldn't even say my name. That's Tom Cochran. An unlikely pairing, speaking of driving.
1: Rolling Stones are trading the tour bus for the track, teaming up with NASCAR ahead of the band's 25th studio album, Foreign Tongues, which drops Friday. The first of its kind collaboration features a new music video starring young NASCAR drivers Connor Zilish, Carson Hocevar, and Jesse Love, set to the album's first single, In the Stars. The video imagines the NASCAR drivers as a touring rock band. The partnership also includes a merchandise collection featuring the band's Tongue and Lips logo, along with two NASCAR-themed vinyl editions of Foreign Tongues.
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3: Good morning, everyone. Former Milwaukee County Judge Hannah Dugan is receiving a fine for her role in obstructing an ICE arrest. Prosecutors accused Dugan of helping the target of an arrest temporarily avoid being taken into custody by redirecting federal agents away from her courtroom. Dugan was convicted in the courthouse arrest case, and the judge in her case opted to impose a $5,000 fine instead of jail time. A new study provides sobering information on the impact of head trauma in NFL players. Researchers at Boston University and Mass General Brigham say professional players are four times more likely to die of neurodegenerative disease than the general population. And the live-action adaptation of Moana is set for an underwhelming start at the box office. The Disney film expected to make between $60 and $65 million in its debut weekend. Some projections have the musical making around $40 million, the film carrying a production budget of $250 million. And that is your latest news and information update. I'm Bill Rabior.
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0: Clouds and sun today with a stray shower or thunderstorm. Not as warm. 77 is our high, down to 61 tonight. We climb back up into the 80s with plenty of sunshine tomorrow. 85 on Saturday, 87 on Sunday.

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We can hardly wait because the big event is coming up at the end of the month. It is the new event, the Green Bay Kids Carnival, July 30th.

0: 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Since 1989, they've been helping people lower their tax bill and retire early.
1: WOGB. I'm Rachel Williams. Next weekend is ACDC in Madison. We've got more free tickets, and you can win like Troy did, Kurt and Lisa this week.
2: Good morning, everyone. Milwaukee's county executive is ending his run for governor. David Crowley announced yesterday he's withdrawing his campaign for Wisconsin's top post, saying it's become clear that he won't be the Democratic nominee. Instead, the General Sentinel reports he's throwing his support behind Lieutenant Governor Sarah Rodriguez, the primary scheduled for August 11th. Graham Plattner is quitting the race for Maine's U.S. Senate seat. The Democrat announced his decision following a recent sexual assault allegation. In a video statement, Plattner railed against the political establishment and maintained his innocence. And the quarterfinal round of the World Cup gets underway today. France and Morocco square off in New England in the semifinals rematch of the 2022 tournament. Lionel Messi and the defending champion Argentina will get back to work on Saturday against Switzerland, while England and Norway clash earlier that day. And that is your latest news and information update. I'm Bill Rabior.
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WOTV, I'm Rachel Williams, and we've got your chance to win a brand new Harley. It's all part of the Hortonville Harley Raffle. Another chance to grab some passes coming up. Dee Dee from Appleton and Terry have won so far, and you could be today's winner. Magic Man from Hearts on the way. Packerland forecast, it's getting toasty. Gonna be in the 90s next week. OGB.

0: Hearts, WOGB. My name is Rachel Williams. We'll do 5 total giveaways. Each giveaway will include 1 Harley raffle ticket and 4 VIP passes for the raffle party on Saturday, August 15th, and the Commercial Club Park in Hortonville with free refreshments, food, entertainment. And, yeah, listen to Jimmy and the One Hit Wonder today for your chance to win the tickets. 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
7: About to get warm and toasty again. It's 77 today, so not quite as warm. And then 61 tonight. We're still looking at a stray thunderstorm, too. Now, tomorrow kicks off a very warm and dry weekend. 80 for Friday, 85 Saturday, 87 on Sunday. Then we're in the 90s next week.

making billions for the Jackson estate after his death, Michael Jackson. They're already working on Michael Part 2. Paul McCartney, it was a big weekend. He was on stage last week at Madison Square Garden. Taylor Swift wedding.

0: Dexy's Midnight Runners, WOGB. That was my first real time seeing on a video that, you know, overalls could be cool and very artsy, and I've loved them ever since. My mom's not a fan still. WOGB, I'm Rachel Williams. U2's doing something neat.
1: David Beckham and U2 joined forces in a new short film, Street of Dreams, which follows a young girl whose life has been upended through homelessness, but refuses to give up on her dream of playing soccer. It's set to a new U2 track, also titled Street of Dreams. In the film, the young girl is guided by Beckham, who appears as a personification of her inner voice.
2: Yeah. Keep going.
1: While the full four-minute short won't be shown during the World Cup, a 30-second edited version will be broadcast across both Fox and Telemundo during the World Cup coverage. The full film is available now on YouTube.
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4: Good morning, everyone. Former Milwaukee County Judge Hannah Dugan is receiving a fine for her role in obstructing an ICE arrest. Prosecutors accused Dugan of helping the target of an arrest temporarily avoid being taken into custody by redirecting federal agents away from her courtroom. Dugan was convicted in the courthouse arrest case, and the judge in her case opted to impose a $5,000 fine instead of jail time. A new study provides sobering information on the impact of head trauma in NFL players. Researchers at Boston University and Mass General Brigham say professional players are four times more likely to die of neurodegenerative disease than the general population. And the live-action adaptation of Moana is set for an underwhelming start at the box office. The Disney film expected to make between $60 and $65 million in its debut weekend. Some projections have the musical making around $40 million, the film carrying a production budget of $250 million. And that is your latest news and information update. I'm Bill Rabior.
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WOGB, happy birthday to you today. You're in some excellent company. Tom Hanks celebrates a birthday today, too. And did you know he's actually a distant relative of Abraham Lincoln and Fred Rogers? WOGB. It's kind of cool, isn't it? Prince is coming up after Billy this morning. Good morning.

0: Prince, Crazy on You. We look forward to a new album of Prince material that was recorded back in the 70s and 80s that you and I have never heard before. Mariska Hargitay, Detective Olivia Benson from Law & Order SVU will be hosting this year's Emmys.
1: The Emmy nominations are in, and as expected, The Pitt and Hacks have grabbed the most nominations, with The Pitt getting 25 nominations in the drama category. Hacks followed with 24. Jean Smart landed another nomination for Outstanding Lead Actress in a Comedy Series. The nomination sees Smart closing in on tying an Emmy record currently held by comedy legends Julia Louis-Dreyfus and Cloris Leachman. Michael J. Fox received his first Emmy nomination in a decade for his work on Shrinking, and Rob Reiner got a posthumous nod for his recurring part on The Bear. Mariska Hargitay will host the 78th Annual Primetime Emmy Awards, set to air on NBC September 14th.
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0: Enjoy the 70s because it's about to get really hot here in the greater Green Bay area. We're going to see 80s over the weekend and the 90s next week. So we're going to see a straight thunderstorm this afternoon, high 77, 61 tonight, sunshine and 80 for Friday.

There's no Powerball winner. It has climbed to $457 million for Saturday night's drawing. I know, I'm still trying myself here. WRGB. Let me just say this. Should I ever win, I'm throwing a great party. And I imagine Charlie Behrens will be here, too. I would hope so, right? I think we could talk him into it. WRGB. I've got a little bit of a crush on that guy. He's funny.

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2: Good morning, everyone. Milwaukee's county executive is ending his run for governor. David Crowley announced yesterday he's withdrawing his campaign for Wisconsin's top post, saying it's become clear that he won't be the Democratic nominee. Instead, the General Sentinel reports he's throwing his support behind Lieutenant Governor Sarah Rodriguez, the primary scheduled for August 11th. Graham Plattner is quitting the race for Maine's U.S. Senate seat. The Democrat announced his decision following a recent sexual assault allegation. In a video statement, Plattner railed against the political establishment and maintained his innocence. And the quarterfinal round of the World Cup gets underway today. France and Morocco square off in New England in the semifinals rematch of the 2022 tournament. Lionel Messi and the defending champion Argentina will get back to work on Saturday against Switzerland, while England and Norway clash earlier that day. And that is your latest news and information update. I'm Bill Rabior.
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WOGB, there is a commercial out with Richard Marx and also, what's his name, Rick Springfield. Oh, my gosh. And they're having an intimate dinner together. It's an ad for some sort of alcoholic beverage. It's kind of funny, actually. WOGB.

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1: It's going to cost more to send first-class mail starting Sunday when the price of a Forever stamp will tick up to 82 cents from 78 cents. The latest in a series of increases, six over the past 5 years, aimed at stemming the U.S. Postal Service's mounting financial losses, $9 billion in fiscal 2025. The Postal Service has struggled with dwindling mail volume and high costs, and its finances have been hampered by congressional policy changes. Other postage products set to see price hikes include domestic postcards, 65 cents, up from 61 cents, and international postcards and letters, a nickel more at 175.
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3: 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Okay, what do you got for us today, Rachel?
4: Well, a hit that came out in the early 60s that got re-recorded in the 70s and became an even bigger hit. It was originally Martha and the Vandellas, and you Love is Like a Heat Wave. 1963 came out, made it all the way to number 5. Linda got a hold of it, and almost 10 years later, 1975, she did her cover. It stayed at number 1 for several weeks. Oh my gosh, it was featured on her album Prisoner in Disguise. Love is Like a Heat Wave. OGB, and today's Off the Record. I love it. I got more of these.

0: 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Hi, good morning. I'm Rachel Williams. And just a reminder here that our Artist of the Month, Bon Jovi, coming up next. 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Tomorrow's going to be a Fab Four Friday. And remember, Jimmy's going to be out at the Feels Like the First Time show at our Green Bay Botanical Gardens 1 week from tomorrow. 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

0: Queen and that crazy little thing called love. W-O-G-B. Hello and good morning. I'm Rachel Williams. We're just excited. We've got a big weekend in front of us. Yeah, which will get underway tomorrow. And I understand, too, that it's going to be, a little warm.
1: This is not headline news. The Emmy nominations are out. Hacks led all comedies with 24 nominations. Despite the title, Hacks is not about Jimmy Fallon's writing staff. The Pitt has the most nominations with 25. The Pitt is a fantasy show about intelligent, talented, and caring doctors who, for some reason, chose to live in Pittsburgh. And according to animal experts, giraffes can perform rudimentary math. You'd think fish would be able to do it too, considering how much time they spend in schools. Hold on now, that one was written by our youngest writer. He's in second grade. This is not headline news.
2: Getting ready for the sweet deal of the day coming up at 9 o'clock here this morning. You can buy one ticket to Let Me Be Frank Productions' The Dingling Brothers Circus for just $43, and then you get another one for free. So two for the price of one. We got Frank in the studio here with us this morning. How you doing, my friend?
3: Good morning, sir. Thanks for having us. And you know what? Last time we did this, it sold out in 19 minutes.
2: Oh, so not wait.
3: You got to get buy one, get one free. We normally don't do this, but I got to tell you, with our great relationship with Cumulus,
2: yeah,
3: we love you guys. And, we want to reach the folks, and we're going to get some new folks to come to see the show. The Ding-a-ling-a Brothers of Circus.
2: So yes. When you were doing that, I was thinking, okay, I heard the ad, and I'm like, okay, is he a carnival barker, or is he like an Italian dude or something?
3: Well, the name is, we call it the Ding-a-ling Brothers Circus. Okay. It's a spoof on the Ringling Brothers from Baraboo, Wisconsin.
2: Right.
3: Well, we are the Ding-a-ling-y Brothers, and I'm a Ding-a-ding-a-ling-y, and then my brother, the Ting-a-ding-a-ling-y. We have a circus, and then my daddy, Ting-a-ding-a-ling-y, and mama, Fonda-ding-a-ling-y. They're all together. You know, it's a Ding-a-ling-a Brothers Circus, and we have, I tell you right now, we have the best of freaky show that you will ever see.
2: Oh,
3: we have the Siamese, the Cut the Cheese twins. We have the world's largest baby. We have the amazing Tangali, an elephant mahout. We're actually doing a circus on stage.
2: Oh.
3: Second act is an actual circus with all the performers. Wait till you see. Bring the kids, too. It's a wonderful show.
2: Oh, my goodness. Yeah. That sounds amazing. Now, of course, you always include music in there.
3: Yes.
2: And so I got to believe you're going to have a little crowd participation with My Ding-a-ling.
3: Yeah.
2: Did I call that?
3: And you called it. and Tom, who plays Rasif Tangali, the mahout, he sings it in an Indian accent, too. So it is so funny. My Ding-a-ling. Your Ding-a-ling.
2: Franks. Yeah. Let Me Be Frank Productions. It's the Ding-a-ling Brothers Circus. 9 o'clock this morning. Don't be late. Like you said, 19 minutes. So the bar is set. At 19 minutes, we're going to sell these buffets out. Buy one, get one free. So $43 gets you two tickets to the show. And it's at the Meyer Theater, right?
3: It's at the Meyer Theater, July 23rd through August 9th.
2: Okay.
3: Three great weeks of shows. Total of 13 shows. Lots of evening shows. Lots of matinee shows. You can pick out when you want to come.
2: Awesome.
3: You don't want to miss it. I tell you what, this is a good one. It's all great music from the 60s. And like I said, bring the kids to the show. It's a circus show. I mean, it's this. You got clowns. We got everything. We got juggling acts. We got a sword
2: swallower.
3: How many
2: clowns do you get into a car?
3: Well, we don't do that. We got the world's saddest clown.
2: Oh, no.
3: Yes. See, we do kind of the opposite, things. It's funny. We got a dog wrangler from the UP that jumps dogs through hoops.
2: Really?
3: And everything. You got to see the elephant on stage. We actually have an elephant. That's going to be on stage.
2: Oh,
3: not real.
2: Oh, my goodness. I got to tell you, man.
3: And my
2: amazing
3: son, Harrison, here, he plays the world's largest baby. He's 14 months old, and he's 6'1", 220.
2: Harrison, that is awesome. You know, we get those babies and say, wow, look at the head of hair on that baby. Harrison is
3: That
2: head of hair on that big baby.
3: And you ought to hear this boy sing. Harrison, what songs are you singing in the show? Come on, here, real
2: quick. Just give me a little line.
4: Yeah, I'm
2: line.
4: Singing I Cry Like a Baby, and then I'm also singing a Frankie Valli song, Can't Take My Eyes Off.
2: Hit that one. Hit that one.
4: My milk
2: quick.
4: Bottle.
2: Hit it. No warm up.
4: Oh, I love you, baby.
2: Hey!
4: It's quite all right. I need you, baby. I'm singing that to my milk bottle.
3: Yes, he is. That was pretty good, buddy.
2: That was great. Oh, my goodness. Check it out. Let Me Be Frank Productions. It's the Ding-a-ling Brothers Circus at the Meyer Theater. Starts, what, 23rd?
3: July 23rd to August 9th.
2: Hey, get them now. $43 gets you two tickets and normally gets you one. 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
0: Clouds and sun today with a stray thunderstorm, not quite as warm, 77 down to 61 tonight. We'll see nothing but sunshine over the weekend, Friday, Saturday, and Sunday, with a steady trend of warming temperatures, 80 for Friday, 85 Saturday, 87 on Sunday. Joan Jett and the Blackhearts, and I love that rock and roll. I got some Bee Gees on the way, too, and a no-repeat workday with Jimmy.

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Hey, 103.1 WOGV. Cold as ice. Yeah, that's Foreigner. Hey, a week from tomorrow, we got a great Foreigner tribute band that's going to be over at the Green Bay Botanical Gardens. They're called Feels Like the First Time. And I just found out I got a couple of more tickets. You're going to give me a chance to win those, as well as a Harley Davidson today. Tickets to AC/DC. Oh, and a whole lot more. Tis the At Work Station. 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

Green Bay's classic hits, 103.1 WOGB. Stones for you this morning, a beast of burden. Well, sad news coming out of the music world. Bonnie Tyler has passed away. Bonnie Tyler, just 75 years old. She was being treated for an illness, passed away in a hospital. And 75 years old. She gave us so many great songs and that husky voice. Just absolutely amazing performer, gone at the age of 75. Here's Bonnie Tyler on OG.

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Legendary singer Bonnie Tyler, gone at the age of 75. Reports from her family and her team that she passed away at a hospital in

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11: All right, cloudy, rainy start to your Thursday, but that's kind of what we were expecting, right? High temperature today, going to get up to the upper 70s. We'll call it 77. Looks like it's going to be cloudy, though. Up until about 2 o'clock or so, we're going to see some peaks of sunshine. It's going to turn out to be real nice. Late afternoon and evening tonight. Got some plans? Make them outdoors. Then as we look ahead, what do you say? Tomorrow, going to warm up a little bit more. Lots of sunshine. Tomorrow's high going to be in the low 80s. That is your Packerland forecast on your home for Rachel Williams in the morning and classic hit summer.

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Hey, got a very special sweet deal today. Let me be Frank Productions. The Ding-a-Ling Brothers Circus. 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

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Yeah, 103.1 WOGB. 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

0: Green Bay's classic hits, 103.1 WOGB. It's Patty Smythe and Scandal, and that is The Warrior. All right, Thursday, it's Friday Eve, as we like to call it here at WOGB. A lot of people in vacation mode because they're on vacation this week. My, oh my, oh my, oh my. It seems like everywhere you go, you're seeing different people giving you your coffee in the morning because some of the normal folks are on vacation. I know here at Cumulus Broadcasting, so many people, you send them out an email, you get a bounce back. I love the bounce back, though, so at least you know. You don't send them an email and you're just waiting forever for a reply. Go, huh? Oh, they're on vacation till next Monday. That makes sense. Don't get back to me then. Get out there and have some summer fun, that's for sure. It's WOGB.
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Green Bay's classic hits, 103.1 WOGB. It is Jimmy. And you ever go past a parking lot and you see a whole bunch of Corvettes? That happened to me yesterday. Corvette Club of the Bay must have been having a little gathering at a restaurant. It's just like, dang, everybody here's got a Corvette except for one guy in a Chevy truck. It's OGB.

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0: Green Bay's classic hit, C 103.1 WOGV. Everybody's cutting foot loose. That is Kenny Loggins. I am Jimmy. Hey, I want to send you to go see AC/DC. Your chance to ring Hell's Bells today. We're going to do it before 2 o'clock, all right? So keep listening for that cue to call. The show is coming up a week from Sunday at Camp Randall Stadium in Madison. It's going to be amazing. Way back in a previous life, 1988, I had the chance to kind of see AC/DC. I was actually an employee for one show at Alpine Valley Music Theater. That was the one. And I'm like, oh my gosh, I get paid and I get to see AC/DC. This is going to be awesome. Well, I was just a little guy at the time, about 145 pounds. So I didn't get to go up by the stage and protect the band from all the mayhem. I was like behind a building. I heard them. They sounded amazing. Unfortunately, I didn't get to see them. But I'm going to go see them a week from Sunday. And you can, too. Keep listening for your chance to win those tickets right here at the station that loves to send you to the classic hit stars, WOGB.
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6: Alrighty, got a ton of clouds till early afternoon, and then things are going to get real, real nice. Yeah, we're talking about sunshine and temps in the upper 70s here today. Overnight low tonight, going to be around 65. Then for tomorrow, lots of sunshine and kind of a perfect summer day. Be ready for it, about 82 tomorrow. That's your Packerland forecast on your home for Rachel Williams in the morning and a classic.

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Green Day's classic hits. Hey, 103.1 WOGV. You like ABBA? The music of ABBA? We've got our Music in Bloom concert series going on with the Green Bay Botanical Gardens. And we've got tickets for that show. There's a great ABBA tribute band coming. A week from tomorrow, it's a Foreigner tribute band. Keep listening. I might get you some tickets.

0: Green Bay's classic hits, 103.1 WOGB. I was talking about, feels like the first time the Foreigner tribute band, well, there they are. Well, that's not them, but that is the song that gave them their name. Feels like the first time it's Foreigner. It is Jimmy. All right, so we had Frank and his son Harrison. Frank from Frank, Let Me Be Frank Productions, does all those fantastic and funny shows along the, you know, city deck in Green Bay and at the Meyer Theater. Well, they got a brand new production. It's called The Dingling Brothers Circus, and it's going to be at the Meyer Theater July 23rd through August 9th, and we still have a couple of these left. Go to WOGP.FM, hit the Sweet Deals tab, and basically you're going to get two tickets for the price of one. Ticket costs $43. You buy that ticket, you get another one for free. And the show's getting underway here in just a couple of weeks. Looking forward to it. It's going to be a lot of fun. He says an actual circus on stage for the second set. That is going to be so fun. Anyway, Let Me Be Frank Productions. Check it out, our sweet deal of the day at WOGB.FM. 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

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Nonstop Classic Hits coming up in about 30 minutes. We're going to kick off that 103-minute music lunch over an hour and a half. 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

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Yes, 103.1 WOGB. Well, looking at the forecast here for the weekend, looks like a little riding weather. Yeah, get out the two wheels and ride. What? You don't have a motorcycle? Would you like to win one? Hey, I'm teaming up with the Commercial Club of Hortonville to give you a chance to win a new Harley. Coming up with my one-hit wonder at one today. WOGB. Here's Queen.

0: Green Bay's classic hits, A103.1 WOGB. It must have been love. That is Roxette. It is Jimmy. Well, sad news in the music world today. We found out that Bonnie Tyler had passed away last night at the age of 75. She was in a hospital in Portugal. They were treating her for an illness, a sudden illness that ultimately, I don't know if it was sudden. I guess they're just treating her for an illness. And you got to be careful with some of those reports. As time goes by, you're going to hear obviously more. But as it sits right now, this comes from her team and her family made the announcement that she passed away in that hospital in Portugal. Rest in peace, Bonnie Tyler.
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0: All righty, cloudy skies going to give way to some sunshine here this afternoon, and a lot of it for the next several days. Today's high getting up to about 78, overnight low tonight about 65. Tomorrow, sunshine and 82. Does that sound like a picture-perfect summer day? Yeah. Looks like that'll continue into the weekend as well. That's your Packerland forecast on your home for Rachel.

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0: Green Bay's classic hits, 103.1 WOGB Rock the Casbah. Hey, it's music from The Clash. It is Jimmy, and we're just minutes away from the 103-minute music lunch. You're going to get that underway and go nonstop for over an hour and a half. What song should we kick it off with? How about some Bob Seger? Yeah, I'm on that next.
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I woke last night to the sound of thunder. How far off, I sat and wondered. Started humming a song from 1962. And it's funny how the night moves.

Green Bay's classic hits. Yeah, 103.1 WOGB. We're off and running. It's the 103-minute music lunch, nonstop classic hits for over an hour and a half. Here comes REM. Yeah, it's Losing My Religion. 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

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Hey, you want to have a real fun time for a whole lot less money? Well, it's our sweet deal of the day, Let Me Be Frank Productions. It's a brand new show called Ding-a-Ling Brothers Circus. Great music. And even, as he likes to say, freak show. His son Harrison plays the world's biggest baby. 14-monther who's 6'1", 200-some-odd pounds. It's going to be fun. Check it out. 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

Green Bay's classic hits. Yes, 103.1 WOGB. Heading towards my one-hit wonder and one today. Oh, you're going to want to stick around and see if you can identify what the artist is, because you could win a Harley Davidson. Yeah, the Commercial Club of Hortonville, they've got their annual Harley raffle going on. August 15th, somebody's going to win that FXBB Street Bob Harley. And it could be you, your chance to get one of those raffle tickets from me. Coming up at 1 today, WOGB. Yeah.

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0: Green Bay's classic hits, 103.1 WOGB. Tubes and She's a Beauty. It is Jimmy on the 103-minute music lunch, having some fun, getting ready for the big AC/DC concert. That is going to be happening on July 19th, a week from Sunday at Camp Randall Stadium in Madison. And you've heard we've got tickets, right? So you listen for the cue to call for your chance to call it and ring hell's bells. If you're caller 10, when you hear that cue to call, you win the tickets. And here's that cue to call. Start dialing. Let's go.
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0: Today's classic hits. 103.1 WOGB. Good afternoon. Who's this?
1: Hey, Jason.
0: Jason. Jason, you want to ring Hell's Bells?
1: Let's do it.
0: There they are. Hear that, Jason? That right there is the sound of you winning tickets to AC/DC. Congratulations.
1: Awesome.
0: Yes, it is awesome. All right, Jason, you're going to be going to the show here coming up July 19th, a week from Sunday. Going to be at Camp Randall Stadium in Madison. Ooh, you're going to be rocking out, making memories that you'll never forget. Congratulations, bud.
1: Awesome.
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Nice classic hits. Oh, yeah. 103.1 WOGB. Having some fun. Enjoying the sun. Well, you're going to be shortly. It's going to be a beautiful afternoon. Calling for lots of sunshine here for the next several days. Going to heat up a little bit for the weekend. Double check that air conditioner. Make sure it's all clean, ready to go. A lot of people in my neighborhood have been doing that. That seems like that's the new thing. Oh, I might want to get on it, right? Here comes Madonna. It's Borderline. WOGB. Be.

0: 103.1 WOGB. It's time for the One Hit Wonder at One with Jimmy. So, what do we have today, Jimmy?
1: Yeah, today I got a chance to win a Harley-Davidson motorcycle. Yeah, Commercial Club of Hortonville, their annual Harley raffle. This year, first place is a Harley-Davidson FXBB Street Bob, a beautiful motorcycle that you can put underneath your tush. Anyway, lots of other cash prizes, too, that are eligible to win. You get the raffle ticket, and that raffle ticket also counts as 4 VIP passes to giveaway party coming up on August 15th, downtown Hortonville. You want that? Then you want this. Who is the artist behind our One Hit Wonder at One today? Song is called If You Leave. Featured in the movie Pretty in Pink. Who's the artist? 920-444-1031. Be the first to tell me you got that raffle ticket and those 4 VIP passes to the giveaway party. Good luck. 920-444-1031. Our One Hit Wonder at 1 WOGB.

0: 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Hey, it is time for our One in Wonder at 1. And hi, WOGB, who's this?
1: Kevin.
0: Kevin?
1: Yep.
0: Kevin, can you tell me the artist behind If You Leave?
1: OMD.
0: Yep, do you know what the OMD stands for?
1: Not off.
0: Okay, that's fine. They go by OMD. It's actually an acronym for Orchestral Maneuvers in the Dark. Yeah, but it's OMD.
1: Very interesting.
0: Yeah, you got it. Hey, you got a shot at winning the Harley. You're a winner.
1: That's great.
0: Yeah, Commercial Club of Hornville, their annual Harley raffle. And the big giveaway party is happening on August 15th in downtown Hortonville. So you got four VIP passes to that. That is going to include your food, your beverages, some live music, and maybe even winning that FXBB Street Bob Harley Davidson or one of the other many, many other prizes, including a ton of cash prizes. So you're eligible to win on that. Congratulations, Kevin.
1: Great.
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0: 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Yes, we are champions. We will rock you. Or actually, it's we will rock you. We are the champions. There you go. It is Jimmy. We got a chance for you to go and have some fun for half price. What? Yeah, we're always looking out for you, trying to get you some fun entertainment for less. And Let Me Be Frank Productions is our sweet deal of the day today. 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
0: Hey, check it out. The forecast here heading into the weekend looks like a nice hot summer weekend on the way. This afternoon, how about sunshine mixed with some clouds at about 77 for the high, 65 tonight. Then for tomorrow, about 82 with a ton of sun and cranking up into the mid to upper 80s here for the weekend. That's your forecast and your hope for Rachel Williams in the morning and a classic hit summer.

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Your home for the best songs on the radio and a whole lot of fun while you work, too. Coming up at 4 this afternoon, 4 at 4. Hey, that is happening with my friend, Mr. Scott Stevens, and his subject today has something to do with summer. Yeah, lots of summer coming up here for you this afternoon. It's going to be a good afternoon for it, too. 4 at 4. Right now, here's Aha. It's Take on Me from WOGV.

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Green Bay's classic hits, 103.1 WOGB. Well, it was less than a week ago we celebrated America's birthday, so right now we're going to celebrate America the band. Yeah, your sister Golden Hair.

0: Green Bay's classic hits, 103.1 WOGV. Hey, it's Rod Stewart and Young Turks with Jimmy. Make it way for Scott Stevens. He's coming up next at 2 o'clock. Have a great rest of your afternoon. Let's do it again tomorrow at 9, shall we? It's a Fab Four Friday tomorrow. Also, I got one more pair of tickets to give away to AC/DC tomorrow. Your chance to ring hell's bells. And one more shot to get a raffle ticket to get you a new Harley Davidson with the Commercial Club of Hortonville. You get to do that with our One Hit Wonder at 1. All happening tomorrow. Right here, WOGV. Have a great afternoon.
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Green Bay's classic hits, 103.1 WOGB, Goodbye Stranger. I'm saying hello, I just got here. Scott Stevens broadcasting from the Herbson Wealth Management Studio in Titletown, USA. 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I think we're alone now. 103.1 WOGB.

0: Brian Adams, run to you. 103.1 WOGB, Green Bay's Classic Hits. Brian Adams will be rocking the house at Fiserv in Milwaukee August 16th with special guests Pat Benatar and her hubby Neil Giraldo. And Brian Adams, by the way, today will kick off today's 4 at 4. Your theme today?
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0: Your national don't put all your eggs in one omelet day forecast. Run around 78 for a high this afternoon, down to 60 tonight. Sunshine at 82. The high on Fab Four Friday. Scott Stevens here on a no-repeat work day. And this is your home for Rachel Williams in the morning and a classic hit, Summer.

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0: The Eagles, 103.1 WOGB. Well, even though you and I did not get an invite to Travis and Taylor's wedding, we still deserve to breathe the same air as all those important people, don't you think? In fact, somebody on eBay tried selling a bag of air that was supposedly collected at Madison Square Garden during their big night. eBay, rightfully so, removed it, and they wanted $50,000 for the bag of air. That's about as ridiculous, if not more ridiculous, as when somebody put the phone number 212-867-5309 on eBay that was going for $75,000 until eBay removed that, rightfully so.
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Join me today for the 4 at 4. That's where I play four songs that fit a common theme. Your theme today, summer. Yes, summer for the 4 at 4 this afternoon.

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1: Green Bay's classic hits, 103.1 WOGB. What are your plans this summer? Vacation? Going someplace? I think one of the things, we have two things on our list, actually. We're going to Door County again, stay up there for a week. And we're going to take the car ferry over to Ludington, Michigan at some point this summer as well. What do you plan on doing? Would $1,000 be nice? Yeah, it would be, wouldn't it? You can make a splash this summer with the Summer Vacay Payday. We're dropping $1,000 each on five winners. It's a national contest. 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
1: Your national sugar cookie day forecast, and I'm not going to sugarcoat the forecast. I'm going to tell it like it is. Slight chance of a shower tonight, down to 60. Sunshine and 82, the high on Fab 4 Friday. Scott Stevens on your no-repeat workday yet to come, the 4 at 4. 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

Getting the lit out on your No Repeat Workday, 103.1 WOGB. This was Madonna's third single and her first song to chart in the top 40. It peaked at number 16. In the original liner notes, Madonna is credited for playing cowbell on this one. Holiday on OG.

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1: 103.1 WOGB, Green Bay's classic hits. The Oakland Athletics, now just the Athletics. But back then, the Oakland Athletics outfielder Josh Reddick began using Careless Whisper as his walk-up song in May of 2014. Kind of unusual, don't you think, as a walk-up song to go to the plate to get ready to hit? Reddick chose it when he was hearing it in the clubhouse, and he went on a hot streak after Careless Whisper started playing as his walk-up song. In fact, he got two hits each of the first three games after picking it. Cameras would often catch teammates and fans singing along to Careless Whisper when Reddick came to the plate.
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3: 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Hey, it's Throwback Thursday. Today we get to talk to Katie from Memories Antique Mall in Little Chute. And the weather outside is frightful. You know, I could have sang that song yesterday with the weather, but it's Christmas in July this weekend at Memories. Katie, tell us about this.
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0: 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Four songs with one thing in common. Here we go.
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Four is a fun number. There's four cardinal directions, right? North, south, east, and west. And there are four songs that have one thing in common playing on your radio. It's the 4 at 4 with Scott Stevens, WOGP.

Chicago, Saturday in the Park, 103.1 WOGB. The title of this song comes from a 1972 baseball book by Roger Kahn called Boys of Summer, which is about the Brooklyn Dodgers, who broke the hearts of many fans when they moved to Los Angeles. The music was written by Mike Campbell, Tom Petty's right-hand man, the Boys of Summer. 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

Okay, there are four quarters in a dollar, four sides to a square, and the four at four every weekday at four. 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

0: The Lemon Spoonful wrapping up songs about summer theme today on the 4 at 4, Summer in the City. 103.1 WOGB, Green Bay's classic hits. Summer in the City was released appropriately in the summer of 1966, to be exact, July 4th, 1966. And it climbed the chart, and it didn't take long to hit number one, August 13th, 1966, and it stayed there for 3 weeks. The sound of car horns and traffic, well, that was the first time those sounds appeared on a hit song. It was just a year later. Kenny Gamble and Leon Huff used those sounds as they produced the Soul Survivor song, Expressway to Your Heart.
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0: Your Fashion Day forecast. Slight chance of a shower this evening, down to 60. Sunshine and 82, the high on Fab 4 Friday. Scott Stevens on your no-repeat workday, and it's your home for Rachel Williams in the morning. 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

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Sweet Deal kicked off this morning at 9. Let Me Be Frank Productions present Dingaling Brothers Circus at the beautiful Meyer Theater in downtown Green Bay. 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

0: big country in a big country. 103.1 WOGB. I'm still hearing fireworks in my neighborhood. You know, it's 5 days after the 4th now, July 9th. Do you know somebody that's lighting off fireworks days after the 4th?
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0: Slight chance of a shower this evening, down to 60. Sunshine on Fab 4 Friday at a high of around 82. I'm Scott Stevens on the drive at 5, and this is your home for Rachel Williams in the morning. And a classic hits.

lot of changes going on in David Bowie's life when he wrote that song. In fact, his wife Angela was pregnant with the couple's first child, Duncan. Driving 5, Eurythmics, OG.

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0: Go-Go's. 103.1 WOGB, Green Bay's classic hits. July 19th is not that far away, and that's the day AC/DC will be rocking Camp Randall in Madison. 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

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August 16th, it'll be Brian Adams and this lady right here, rocking Fiserv in Milwaukee, Pat Benatar on OGB.

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0: 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That song was once featured in a commercial from State Farm Insurance in both spoken word and musical form. 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
0: Your national no bra day forecast. Great evening not to wear one. Yeah. Chance of a shower tonight, down to 60. Sunshine on Fab 4 Friday, 82 the high. I'm Scott Stevens. I'll take you up to the 70s at 7, and this is your home for Rachel Williams in the morning and Green Bay's.

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0: You're my best friend. 103.1 WOGB. Queen bass player John Deacon wrote that song. In fact, he wrote it about his wife. He enjoyed a rather quiet home life. And in the early days of Queen, he was very shy and very quiet and kind of unwilling to put his song suggestions forward. All four members of Queen, by the way, wrote at least one of their hits.
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